pretty girl, beware of his heart of gold. This heart is cold. 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
1: The prophet is a fool. Spiritual man is mad. For the multitude of thine iniquity and the great hatred

You can hear from far and near a world you've never heard before. And on a clear day, on that clear day, you can see forever and evermore.

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1: A 60s issue, unopened, you know, then if you want to get mellow, then it's actually a good record. And aughts change, that's the first issue, unopened. It's hard to believe that some of these things have survived for so many years. I get such a kick out of it because I just really, this kind of takes me back to when, you know, back when I was in high school and some of this stuff. And it was a great time for music, no doubt. And this is almost like reclaiming part of your youth. I remember going to the